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Please let me wonder.

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Lad os komme videre til noget Eurythmics. There must be an angel playing with my heart.

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But be fair, Mimi, if you care, Mimi, shut the phone off, lock the windows and the doors. 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